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I haven't seen you in 3 months, I miss you. 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
2: 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Why name? 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Daddy Stump. Yeah.

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thought Shayla and Stefan maybe we had too much tequila. Actually, yeah, we definitely had too much tequila, because I don't know why we were playing on the phone right now. I'm going to just block you. Bye.

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How you gon' move? You say you that dude, but now you mute. Send me some loot. You hit the Zelle. I might climb the top of Class A. I

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my mind, and I took that as a sign that I should call and say hi. So that's all. I hope you don't think I'm left my mind. I hope you don't think I'm crazy. 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

saw Shayla stuff, and maybe we had too much tequila. 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

okay, pot, and what you gon' do? 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You say you that dude, but now you mute. Send me some loot. 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I might climb the top of class A. I zoos.